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1: My God, I'm humble.
0: Onyankopon di fo ba kope.
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0: God's servant.
1: To the glory.
0: Aso peni akwaba.
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1: Boko.
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0: Wade ase. 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
1: Ah. 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
1: Yes, obi a ho ye
0: abani ase chichi obi nyina nsoso
1: ebrade ensha nsoso ani ejuma pa de bi da ne denina aja obo ma yesu no ye ni so pa.
0: Amen. Amen. Yo papa, that's a pa. Hey, it's your word, yeah. Baby, I know my son. I watch him now. Papa, beba.
1: That's right.
0: I'm papa, baby. See, man, papa, now I was the only professor in the gospel. I'm saying, oh.
1: Oh.
0: The only professor.
1: That's right. That's right. That's right. And, you know, very special. Very special, you know, I... Juma wo wo ye no e so unique e so unique na me bom pa ye say se manager e tie ye na onto aketuamu.
0: Amen.
1: Na yesu. Hallelujah. Manager baby biara wo ye chao pa. God bless you.
0: Papa say sisubio say sisubio
1: sa pe maka obi na kan na se wose maka manager we die no ko to jegu form. Hallelujah.
0: Boy Juma
1: na peace man or boy Juma pa.
0: Eh asawu. Papa asama wa kan die. Ena mo from me.
1: Yes sir. Ebeba.
0: Amen.
1: Eyan come say.
0: Amen. Majo anu asemdi.
1: Hallelujah.
0: The only professor.
1: Hallelujah. Hallelujah.
0: Yes, prophet Chris Gobert ena motine ne no. As of Penny. Eja onyankopon odie ababe bedrasi. Some renew what you want to say. Ode abay.
1: God bless you.
0: If some radiate here for a crowd.
1: Yes, sir. Yes, sir. Yes, sir. Thank you so very much. The person Nama Kwenya, you saw a chobibia, the Edikai, your chair, your nana, or take a call. So, Papa, we honor you wherever you are. We know you are listening to us. That's our king. What took a call? So, the PCHIA, you know, CEO, Radio in Shano, baby, Biara, Pure FM, Jumaya Fujina, leadership managers, management.

0: New Testament reality. Obviously, and when it comes to the New Testament, Christians, God is in our heart. Who said God is in our nose? Who said that? Hallelujah.
1: Hallelujah.
0: Praise God.
1: Hallelujah.
0: But say, in the New Testament, God is in our heart. We don't need to go to church. We just sit in the house and then descend God. Who told you that? Hallelujah.
1: Hallelujah.
0: Praise God.
1: Hallelujah.
0: Now, this is the New Testament. The book of Acts chapter, wasn't it chapter number 10? Look at what happened. Cornelius was a righteous man. He was a man, a devoted man. He prayed, he fasted, he gave alms. You know what God did? God said, no, I'm going to save this. He sent an angel to him. The angel God sent to him, instead of the angel delivering this man,
2: sent him to Peter.
0: He sent him to a prophet.
2: Prophet.
0: Hallelujah.
1: Hallelujah.
0: Praise God.
1: Hallelujah.
0: Can you imagine that? Now remember, when I would deliver a blessing, no, a warrior. A warrior, there is a marital breakthrough that is about to hit you.
1: Amen.
0: Hallelujah.
1: Hallelujah.
0: All the women under the sound of my voice, wherever you are, I invite you to our service today.
1: Amen.
0: Hallelujah.
1: Amen.
0: Uyo bi wo pesa ye fe utu kan untu mi bra bra bra bra bra bra bra be ho di for.
1: Hallelujah.
0: And you have inviting all those who want to do import and export, come. All those who are looking for admission into schools, all those who are looking for people to sponsor your education, come for God to bring a financial intervention. Hallelujah. Praise God. Baby be around a man ye na de wa ko do se we Jare, would night, would tea, would yum, would numpe, wakoma, whatever it is, I want you to move by faith. Hallelujah.
1: Hallelujah.
0: Join us this evening. Join us this evening, Friday evening, 9 p.m. I want you to read the scripture.
3: Romans chapter 15, verses number 7.
0: Can you imagine that?
3: Yes.
0: Can you imagine that? Mm-hmm. What you?
2: Otherwise, Christ? We'll receive ye one another, mm-hmm. as Christ also received us to the glory of God.
0: Can you imagine that? Mm-hmm. Can you read another version? Let me see. Munji mohomoho. Receive one another. Hallelujah.
1: Hallelujah.
0: That means a rather buame. Nami to me. Anya a kuobi johnia. Hallelujah.
1: Hallelujah.
0: Me to me free. Sinto bi moa. Me moa se me nye bi refesa. Be a honum aqua menjem, and yes, I know of
2: accept one another, then just as Christ accepted us in order to bring praise to God.
0: Now, there are certain battles I have money to fight and conquer. There are certain battles you have money to fight and conquer. There are certain battles brother has money to fight and conquer. There are certain battles Sophie James has managed to fight and conquer. Hallelujah.
1: Hallelujah.
0: The Lord is telling us that let us invite each other and accept each other into each of the areas that we are born in, so that just like the way Christ delivered us, look at what Christ did. Mm-hmm. Christ took us from darkness to light. Mm-hmm. Hallelujah.
1: Hallelujah.
0: Praise God.
1: Hallelujah.
0: So God is simply talking about realms, changing position. Hallelujah.
1: Hallelujah.
0: Why am I critical? Why are we critical? Why are we inviting you to church? Why are we telling you, Nyamiya? Sorry, because God has given us the grace to be able to get into certain realms. Hallelujah.
1: Hallelujah.
0: Praise God.
1: Hallelujah.
0: We have broken certain barriers. At least our disuemu. Hallelujah.
1: Amen.
0: At least our contuum.
1: Yes.
0: At least our warriemu.
1: Yes.
0: At least our poverty.
1: Yes.
0: God has given us some, you know, grace to break certain barriers. We are inviting you to pull you into it.
1: Amen.
0: Come on, shout yes.
1: Yes, yes Lord.
0: Come. Hallelujah. Come on, begin to thank God. Begin to thank God. La bala bala bala bala bala bala bala bala bala bala bala bala bala bala bala bala bala bala bala bala bala bala bala bala bala bala bala bala bala bala bala bala bala bala bala bala bala bala bala bala bala bala bala bala bala bala bala bala bala bala bala bala bala bala bala bala bala bala bala bala bala bala bala bala bala bala bala bala bala bala bala bala bala bala bala bala bala bala bala bala bala bala bala bala bala bala bala bala bala bala bala bala bala bala bala bala bala bala bala bala bala bala bala bala bala bala bala bala bala bala bala bala bala bala bala bala bala bala bala bala bala bala bala bala bala bala bala bala bala bala bala bala bala bala bala bala bala bala bala bala bala bala bala bala bala bala bala bala bala bala bala bala bala bala bala bala bala bala bala bala bala bala bala bala bala bala bala bala bala bala bala bala bala bala bala bala bala bala bala bala bala bala bala bala bala bala bala bala bala bala bala b

0: In the name of the Lord
1: Jesus Christ,
0: Obe bompa ya kanche rade se kwansi die biara eye ehu a ebeji wo ana tewa free eku a beboa wo mu no ebrade nyim free ho. Hallelujah,
1: hallelujah,
0: hallelujah,
1: hallelujah.
0: Come on, you will pray with me. You will declare with me, My Father, every barrier,
2: of rejection, fear.
0: Yeah. And insecurity,
2: be broken.
0: In the name of Jesus. Come on, begin to pray now. In the name of the Lord
1: Jesus Christ.
0: Oh, Bompaya Kachira Brother say, Subai be a yam paipemo, and I send you mo.
3: Guided by a shared purpose and a spirit of collaboration, Emory University students push each other to think creatively and work cooperatively, knowing that different perspectives lead to new ideas.
4: What makes Emory special is that it has very rigorous academics, but a community that is willing to support each other. People are always willing to study together and work hard together.
3: Learn more at emory.edu.
0: Hallelujah.
1: Hallelujah.
0: Praise God.
1: Hallelujah.
0: Now you will declare with me, say,
1: My Father.
0: Every spirit that makes me and my loved one reject. Come on, declare with me, say, My Father. I reject every spirit of partiality or rejection. In the name of Jesus. Come on, clap your hands and let's pray. 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
2: Hallelujah.
0: Hallelujah. Baby, be around. Ready in Sao Pa.
2: Amen.
0: May the Lord bless you.
2: Amen.
0: Wherever you are, I say, may the Lord bless you.
2: Amen.
0: Can you open Ephesians chapter 2, verse 19?
2: Hallelujah. Hallelujah.
0: Then read 20.
2: 20, no, do not. What was it? But the more I see, as some of four, ne a d four for pim, ah, Christo yes, you know, Allah, ne, was it, triasuti boar, titru, no, sir. Amen.
0: Yeah, read on.
2: Trust 21. Nimuna, dear, I say, Nimuna, dear,
0: God bless you.
2: Give me a tap. God bless you.
0: Praise God.
2: Hallelujah.
0: You are a major pastor. Hallelujah. Hallelujah. Can you read the English?
2: Yes.
5: Ephesians chapter 2, verse
0: 19.
5: Oh, now. Now, therefore, ye are no more strangers and foreigners, but fellow citizens with the saints and of the household of God, 20, and are built upon the foundation of the apostles and the prophets, Jesus Christ himself being the chief cornerstone, 21, in whom all the building faithfully framed together groweth unto an holy temple in the Lord.
0: Hallelujah.
5: Hallelujah.
0: Now, this is where the mistake is. This is where the error is. Praise God.
5: Hallelujah.
0: Hallelujah.
5: Amen.
0: But baby,
5: amen.
0: The light of God comes upon you.
5: Amen.
0: May the grace of God come upon you.
5: Amen.
0: May the instant miracle of God.
5: Amen.
0: Now look at this. Now, God, Jesus, through Jesus, save us. He brought us from darkness to light.
5: Okay.
0: Hallelujah.
5: Hallelujah.
0: Do you know that a lot of us don't accept, brother?
5: Sure.
0: We still don't accept.
5: Sure.
0: Hallelujah.
5: Amen.
0: Praise God.
5: Hallelujah.
0: God has brought us already from darkness to light. A lot of us don't accept. How do we know? Because now look at verse 90. Read the tree.
2: Okay.
0: Read the tree and read the English.
2: Okay. 19, other version. I'll say. Monya a ho horny a man fra phobio. Na emo money on yanko pon uncro for no ye nipa cro.
0: Hallelujah.
2: Mofra on yanko pon
0: of Hallelujah.
5: Now therefore ye are no more strangers and foreigners, but fellow citizens with the saints.
0: You see?
5: And of the household of God.
0: You see? Now God has already made us. God has removed us from a certain company to a certain company. But the people are still behaving as if they belong to that company. Hallelujah.
5: Hallelujah.
0: So it has to take a prophet, an apostle. Remember that Apostle Paul, he's the one speaking. He was a prophet. He was an apostle. It has to take a prophet and say, my brother, you do no more belong to poverty.
5: Yes.
0: Hallelujah. He's the one speaking.
5: Yes.
0: You have been brought out. And you have joined what company? What company? He said, you have joined. You are no more strangers.
5: And foreigners.
0: Do you know the meaning of stranger or foreigner? It means someone who does not have a legality to reside in a certain place. When him ya kaso bi ya o manfra fo anaso ohwa when him asechele asechele say woni ho ya friends the price of betina
2: okay
0: Akwenya so betena sa kro no mu. Praise God.
5: Hallelujah.
0: Woni ho akwenya, woni legal right. Nkrata mu na if you are a foreigner, you are not legal to reside there.
2: Ooh.
0: Meaning that there are certain things you cannot do. Mm-hmm. In fact, in Ghanaian constitution, if you are a foreigner, you are not qualified to contest for a presidential seat.
2: Mm-hmm.
0: Hallelujah.
5: Hallelujah.
0: Praise God.
5: Hallelujah.
0: And the people are still behaving as if they are strangers, foreigners.
2: Mm-hmm.
0: And the apostle say, brother, come to church and let. He said, you are no more. Hallelujah.
5: Strangers and foreigners.
0: Praise God.
5: Hallelujah.
0: Hallelujah.
5: Hallelujah.
0: You are no more strangers and foreigners, sister. You are no more strangers and foreigners. Hallelujah. So, when you are dear, you are no one with your dear for. Obekaich you. Hallelujah.
5: Amen.
0: Praise God.
5: Hallelujah.
0: You see, people think that it's not possible to get married. That's what people think. And people even think that it's not possible to make money.
2: Mm-hmm.
0: Hallelujah.
5: Hallelujah.
0: Ewo Christo mu. Praise God.
5: Hallelujah.
0: Sister Obua. Brother. Haman Fusu say, it's not possible say, Obibeye Jumanye Sika. Obua. Hallelujah. Praise God.
5: Hallelujah.
0: It is possible. When I win him, Brano di fan fan in Satoso. Hallelujah. You need to be aware. Do you know, sir? What Paul is saying is talking about impartation.
2: Mm.
0: Remember what Paul said last time. He said, I long to come to you so that I may impart upon you. Do you know the word impart there? Impart there means I may put some strength in you. Hallelujah.
5: Hallelujah.
0: And the impartation, the power of impartation is from words. Hallelujah.
5: Hallelujah.
0: There are times that someone says certain things and the thing will sink in you for days, weeks, months, and you keep on remembering it. That is called impartation.
2: Mm.
0: If I give you this one and you hold it and you are using it, it's called an impact.
2: Mm.
0: Hallelujah.
5: Hallelujah.
0: Praise God.
5: Hallelujah.
0: And we can impart by words, and we can impart by laying of hands.
5: Okay.
0: We can impart by gift. Hallelujah.
5: Hallelujah.
0: And now, look at what happened. You are coming to church to meet a prophet, and the prophet will impart upon you. And look at the next verse.
2: Mm. Okay.
0: Look at the next verse. 20.
2: Na watu mu asi asumafo no ne adifo no fapem a Kristo Yesu no ankasa ye twase.
0: You see, that's your problem.
2: Mm.
0: When we say e binu mu kire say adifo atwem adebe minwa asafo no what again? Anyone, you who are listening to us, you cannot succeed as a Christian in this earth without a prophet and apostle. The earlier you run for your prophet, the better. Mm-hmm. Hallelujah. And I have a prophet. Hallelujah.
5: Amen.
0: Praise God.
5: Hallelujah.
0: I'm not just a prophet. I also have a prophet. Hallelujah.
5: Amen.
0: Praise God.
5: Hallelujah.
0: You aren't going nowhere. Won't come a beer. So wouldn't you do for an apostle? Hallelujah. Look at it. Not just say. Just read the English. Let's look at it.
5: And I build.
0: That means human beings are built on prophets.
2: Mm.
5: Yeah.
0: Hallelujah.
5: Nyameva.
0: Is built on the prophetic. We need prophet. Where's your foundation? What are you going to build the business on?
2: Mm-hmm.
0: Where are you going to build your finances or your marriage on?
2: Mm-hmm.
0: It's beautiful.
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0: Am I the one who wrote the scripture?
2: No.
0: Now, let's read it again.
5: And I built upon the foundation of the apostles and prophets,
0: mm-hmm.
5: Jesus Christ himself being the chief cornerstone.
0: And within the prophet and the apostle building, Jesus himself is the center.
7: Yes.
0: Hallelujah.
5: Hallelujah.
0: Praise God.
5: Hallelujah.
0: That's why I will advise you, when you go to a place where Jesus is not there, don't go there.
5: Okay.
0: Hallelujah.
5: Hallelujah.
0: When you go to a prophet where they don't direct you to Jesus, please don't go there again.
7: Mm-hmm.
0: Come to Spirit Impact Ministry.
5: Amen.
0: Hallelujah.
5: Hallelujah.
0: This evening we are meeting. This evening.
5: Yes.
0: This evening.
5: Yes.
0: What time? 9 p.m. Me say, anyumrawe, yewe yadai, yewe shia. Stand by 9 p.m. Hallelujah. To America. Baby, be around. We hang ka. For we wish you a phone, you na. Open century ni yohu. Open ayaru sehu. Open kom sehu. Me bacho to America, bra. Whoa, and ye you are to a token. I mean, I
2: yeah,
0: you were token. Whoa, and I was fiancé when ye, whoa, na ya doctor, so when ye, whoa, say, your friends, Eric, mommy, and just recently, and a baby, Yavia Cacra. And yet, Tom, no, free a grass at dinner bar, come for an orchard. Doctor, no, you say, and ye, I'm finding coffee. No, co, we now watch your back, come on, I watch. And ye, boy, yesterday, my amenity, I said, up to now, over 4 months. Hallelujah.
5: Hallelujah.
0: Look at that. Doctor, sir, a certain woman fell sick that they rushed him to the biggest hospital in Kumasi. The doctors diagnosed, did and say, no, no, he will die in the next 1 week. Take her home. We call upon the name of the Lord. After 4 months, the woman is still alive. And now he's speaking. Those times he couldn't speak. Hallelujah. Praise God.
5: Hallelujah.
0: Hallelujah. And I'll be say yes. Hallelujah.
5: Hallelujah.
0: No one to me a mob rasen ye yesupa ukosiana ube you wanna why. Uko no one to me and warisen ye yesu epena. Mese wukwa ube you wanna why. Mese wuko no one to me and yawa yarisanu pomu din send ye yesu pena. What dear ko na yesu ebesia. Hallelujah.
2: Hallelujah. Me your prophet, God bless you. Abusa Radina Kupon one shall be praying now once in fan show. Mr. N anopay why isla. Because we will be Ayinstra, Ayawa, Ayinstra Pass, and only a boom. Yet say Radia Sam, you do a grandpa, you mean himself, Radi Ayo Kessia Pa. Sabre, you do offer a beautiful nice Natumna. Also, what about room? Because say Radi D for Radia Qua. Men, I'm problem, say, and this would be for bit my boami, would be for boami. Offer would be for boami. Problem say, I'm a name, but say, I'm saying, I'm Koso. And no one saying, I mean to mean ye, and I know Paul can say, they may pass me and mean to mean, and they dear mean pe, and I number between me at 0597 127 228 with my borrow near Papa Oten and can a friend prophet Professor Chris Gavett and OD for Chris Gavett. Wait me about room that you didn't come, meaning program on them, Mobora and the ending come off with them as is here. Hello, good morning.
8: Good morning.
2: Open your guys and patch over Dini baby, I guess a free. Okay, Mr. Kwame Kasafri Master, Radin Shabby, but you're uncle Dini Radin first in your mouth, Nano Pay. Okay, okay. 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Yeah, bomb pie the amount.

0: Bowler woman, yeah, didn't church amount. 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Now, a radiant Dano Abraba, and you know, you know, Dano Abraba, Dano Boka. Well, so who knew some rea ye can't show when I wouldn't too kind crap.
1: Oh, yes.
0: Wouldn't too kind. Bombayaman,
1: sister. Father, in the name of Jesus Christ, a rather distant and a barrier. Yet they were bust to a branch, Jesus is here. Ember go be a lap on him for their two seeker samson. Now, me won't go from Emmanin to mean Dia was as so. In the name of Jesus, and I'm to me so ye embagonis here. After ye are sure on Sano, a chum, a di biala on Sabbath so much as a fast as so. And ye shirama wabrabo, and ye sika, and ye jetamo wabrabo, and may the canko at wabrabo so ewo Christo Yesudin.
2: Amen.
1: 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Nabon say yes. Be ma o kwanbi na in fact. Obet so kwanya. And a chase utu and a mo na abla bo isuye. Nasha Iradi ADN Munyam. Hello, good morning.
3: Pastor.
1: Yeah, mommy.
3: Your name is Baba.
1: And then they'll be bound. But what do you mean?
3: Mate,
1: come on. Me mom fire dear home. Me mom pay for dear home.
3: Me mom said, me nam kase, me papa ba kwa pitre 2 years in it and ma.
1: Oh.
3: Na, it is for we here so, o man ni adie, na, me nini o, o 70 years plus. 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
1: kaka. 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I was on speed time yet. It was 0597-127-228. A pit, tunnel, a bua, tunnel, so a bua, fat right now, come and share. Tinya, you're not quite cry. Usi, so for a bua, come and share. Usi, storm run about when you're bua, come and share. Usi, swam run about when you're bua, come and share. Tech when you're bua, come and share. Santa's run about when you're bua, come and share. Froka, I be, name you, and if you're that, and if you're that, your boy, if you're them, and then you're a jabby air so. 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A busy minimum, so we need be, no one, I've got a favorite bra, favorite bra, yeah, and a traho. 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
1: Mamenka, I assembly no craving.
0: Okay.
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0: Okay.
1: Nti ne rade ye yen say what the systems ne to kwan.
0: Oh.
1: Nti that means systems no. Any your friend Emrano.
0: Mm.
1: And it's a what kind the book of Genesis chapter 8 verse 22. Say ne rade send ne rade ye yen osoro.
0: Mm.
1: And fem enchem ko pem se rade beba.
0: Oh.
1: It means it will not change.
0: Ooh.
1: That's how God did it. So the world is ruled by systems and rules.
0: Mm.
1: And that's how God made it. So all you do is key to the system.
0: Ooh.
1: Look at this.
0: Talk to me.
1: And I say, at the chain, any at the sign, in chim. Because we are special. Say, that's how it is. So seed time and harvest. Say, would you?
0: No.
1: No, what in chim. And to one, yeah, men got never be so me 10 billion. Would you are there now? We'll try 10
0: billion because,
1: but let me tell you that. Let me just put a disclaimer, but there is what we call miracle,
0: okay.
1: Exactly.
0: Okay.
1: So, what is a miracle?
0: Mm-hmm.
1: What man cannot do, God will step in. To show that I am God.
0: Oh.
1: Inti adia nipan to me njeno. Na eradia bemuno wabeje. Inti eradia betu miya mame. Akosa $1 million. It's possible.
0: Oh.
1: God can let me go and take $1 million. Pick it. Or he can even send a bird. Bird can just pick up gold. And put it in the beak like this.
0: Mm-hmm.
1: And bring it and drop it in my door.
0: I'll receive it.
1: Yes, erade betu mi ayesa. Yes, go. And you can sell it more than even $1 million.
0: Mm.
1: Mm. But look at what happened.
0: Mm-hmm.
1: Because I did not learn how to sow before that one, I ripped it. When it comes, do you know what I would do?
2: I want to make
1: I would just spend it anyhow. And you know what happened? Uh-huh. That money self will now even make me pompous.
2: Mm-hmm.
1: Proud, yes. Yes. Because my process, no, I did not learn the process. I jumped the process. I got the money. And they rather than a century, any every one what for process, Nemo, and your baby, a gina only nipper some city, a ton in Sema. One ten against me. Yes.
0: Okay.
1: And you who will tell me? Who tell me? Right? Me your custodian, right? Rade FM so. Me see me we at university 2007. Me we at university no na me nyaka isikamba me call bank. And I'm a tray. Your friend is a krata edema kashiano. Those time na Mr.
0: Hallelujah.
1: Praise God.
2: Hallelujah.
1: And I am in century, and I mean, if we our bank, and a cashier, no, a fair computer, no, a yisika, mammy. In century, nisika. And I made a 4-car back mass.
0: Oh,
1: but if yes, we call UTS, first degree. Hallelujah.
2: Amen.
1: Praise God.
2: Hallelujah.
1: Me say, are you Kumasi? Hi, friends, I want you to run about. Yes. I want you to run about. Tama, Mr. Asiye Juma, you know,
0: yes, yes.
1: Me say ma kokasa achre your friends say wait wait say ebia me wo ATM machine na ma ka achre no say o ma mi sika
0: na ma mi sika
1: mi ni fi mo
0: na
1: say na me dey say mo ma mi sika enye say ebia ko wi o bi sika
0: be si ne so bi so ka se sika
1: ya bof wo sika na o ka ya ka se jesus hallelujah but sound I didn't know men more bra don't be thinking say radi and mommy say ya na ye ye because what sound what ginger wa radi ma
0: the money of Christians I'm saying we no more hwe because o kwa na good na she for makoto say shabase na ma so makose say baba ma ye
1: do do no mo hwe sa no onya nene obeja ya sorry na
0: oh
1: wow. I'm telling you, a lot of Christopher Wokumase and I say Ghana and I say Africa and I we are saying because of Hianunti. The sicker sentinel walk or sorry. Or Kobom Paye because and I do what down now an abyssinian webby for HSO and yes, wouldn't him Christo. That's just the problem and that's the reality. And the Yawa do do one. Radi in almost stage no moon swiafe no radi shasie so wo sra wo mo e wo sa stage ni mo won swiafe won fante tie mo obesa dane nyame atamfo obonsam de ntin no ma obonsam dane nyame atamfo
0: e ye pusu radi de man
1: no radi man e chire na kwanchira kakrebi oh yeah we are this is what you do we are and no wo hu no ketu ebi
0: as for fun about Christ, the same.
1: Exactly. So when you got the knowledge small, oh, Lucifer, no, he home. Thought he was more than God. And that's how he said he wanted to be worshipped. And then he started convincing people to join him, and then angels to join, and they joined him. And then he said he also want to. And the process must be followed. And the man did not be here. So, I want to say, Adebakwa, Christopher, HV, Eje, Adesunya. So, Obi, Ebe, China, Pe, no, Obi, do Obi, Eche, so, one children, Adeye. Akrebi, and I nya, a Christopher, Nkwa, Peter, Kraka, and I, Yaja, Ebi, Biani, Eji, Wechino, Edeye, and I, Enfaso, Obeni, Ebenya. That's the problem. Never chop because of
0: God bless you, Major Prophet, the Radia, Kupon, Shabusi, Ampe, and Adeye, and Ape. No, Kwasim, see, Ebe, Bo, Nyamimu, na, in fact, Ose, Nyan, Kwanji, Bunos, when we Bunos, Kra, Edisunya, see, Nompe, Ope, De, Nyami, Adume, Ne, Enyumre, Ye, Bompaye, Menim, Diete, Tua, Bla, Bum, Bra, Ne, Radia, Basanya, Kese, Oso, Na, Obe, Yin, Shra, Bibri, Moso, Mushra be uncountable. Now she radi a din munyamin in a chassis, sir, and Pempenso radi namely deep for Zodia Babidun. You are welcome, Misha, Belham Lincoln International School down in Champagne. And then you may name Fiada or Sora Domi or dear boy with Fiademu. And then you may your bomb pie, you didn't pie, non pie, chassis, non cron, non cron, and yano pie, and you may 9 p.m. Yes, champagne bassy, a bomb pie, a copin, say radi betsy, and as a radi and I don't know what's here and pie bar. You only empire boom while you read them now. 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I wish you say be better wadruna. We as a free number. 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Number near 0597. 0597 1275 1275 0597 1275 0597 1275 0597 1275 0597 1275 0597 1275 0597 1275 0597 1275 0597 1275 0597 1275 0597 1275 0597 1275 0597 1275 0597 1275 0597 1275 0597 1275 0597 1275 0597 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

blesses me so much, I prefer to listen to it than to sing it. Most of the songs that probably have really blessed my life, I don't know how to sing them. Because normally I just like soaking in. But this was one of those songs I didn't tell Kiki. For almost a week, this song was a blessing to my life. And then he sends the song and says, there's a song we need to do. Truthfully, I told him I couldn't have the time to open it yet. So a few days, maybe Thursday, I decided to open it. I said, how come it's the same song you sent to me again? It carries, if you've read Psalm 34,

Yes, it's you and baby RGN. I'm ready 5 for Nanya Boy. Hi, PFM 95.7 again. Soon for Nick, the peace man, and yeah, you caught Twitter about share. Yeah, quack of command the morning, no dear bro. Bra evangelist, I will see at Nasi. And which you never quack of far can't cast your bono, dear bro. Tishan and Papa, Patrick, when you wave your name free. Empire no far, no shame. You could empire your empire, no empire. See, once many be man, I say, hi, and I'm a do see. Sasu Eddie Eshia Biom.

0: Genesis to Revelation. 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And so, Yanko Ponam Nipebiso, Edgy Gidia Edisho, Emene, Genam Sakwaneso, and your sweet me friend who said, Yanko Poma. Obi or dear Radidi, a Radibuni say, or Tene, Yanko Ponin. Na Efe, na Eye Radini so. I said, Yaba, Yatro, my God cannot lie. Nye would give you a poem. Unim. Bible catches the book of Galatians, chapter 3, and verse 6. Even as Abraham believed God, and it was counted to him for righteousness.
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0: We don't want 12 that this one thing. Everybody young couple be sunny at the amount. Obey say evangelist, everybody you be paying. I'm part of everybody be paying. Through Mesopotamia and Abraham, a year name, a fan in Toma, a fan in Hiri, a fan in Mukobe, Bia, and the other. The Bible doesn't say, Abraham, Gidea, it's in your one, Paul, it be a refer you hold the. Chapter 15. Now Paul, I can say Abraham G Onyankupundi into Obama and say Watane. And then you bring your Bible akain. You be a synagogue and a temple. Na you been a blade a brayer, no lay foundation. You can give out. Obit me do on to so do duaba. Obit me akoye evangelism. Obit me do one say yen she. Nemu a dear baku here. I have your foundation, and it's Obi with GDA.
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0: What a man you know, Owen GDA, not in what world at this one. Who he Huda. I want your name, Quaye, or Simen Pami Yankopon. A Juman name, Quaye, Yaria Danaso, or Simen Pami Yankopon. Men fuck a tick when be so when you would have been nanti. So when your friend is accounted righteous. Already, coupon ready, nipper be, ye be, ye be, nemum say, what you do, what situation be a toy, ye? That's a chillin', sir, that's a chillin' night. Or Simin Yabin Yan coupon da, and the Radinian coupon, and yet you was semi doubt at it. Now, as I compromise it because of sin. And
1: your
0: Bible look at the book of Hebrews chapter 11 verse 6. Bible says, for without faith it is impossible to please him. For he that came to God must believe that he is, and that he is the rewarder of them that diligently seek him. We are not seeing God. The problem couldn't find you know that the situation is more thing at the way. No, she was Jidia Saura de Cayo. And the Bible not catches a Jidia Nimua who bent to me so young Cuponi. That you wouldn't run a Saura de Mu.
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0: We can please him.
1: 95.7.
0: Yo, the Bible over the book of 2 Corinthians chapter 5 and verse 7. Bible says we walk by faith, not by sight. We believe there is a God. Our Benny Pabra Bumoto Tuni Pakwensi. Obia wa yasanya me bia yo bia wo wo swura de ni me say en toko bi wo wura de nsuma bofo e ma ne be koma ye yi e yo no ne sane ne be ko e dia ma ye o de na basa e ne be e fi se e wo je wo wa bo sum ni e a won fi ta ye wo sia

Abuame. But here they say, we are worshiping and we are serving the God of the Bible. And they won't throw that this so. Me pay in a former crime so. And also they may be humble throw that this so. And the Bible says, we walk not by faith.

0: say ye tene en kwa woman no e be drum nebia man kofu ye won kwa woman mo o jimi bo ne mu jidi awo wa wura di mu
1: 98.9
0: 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verse 8 and 9 we rest in what Christ has done not in what we can do because Bible no katsira say for by grace are ye saved through faith and that not of yourself it is the gift of God not of work let any man should boast him or herself Aye, free, free a human. They are what why you hope. Aye, Jidia, you were Christo Moon. And then the Dinian coupon, a throw, maybe no meal, you dear own common. You what you are the Indian Coso Bonimore. If you say with Nimsa, a Radinian coupon say, Bonia, get your war, no young coupon to much run it down.
2: The platform.
0: Then you have been told You bet you have been born new pianos. I will grab you. A young so in your home media, my young crap. I think I'm going to come with the book of Hebrews, chapter 11 and verse 8. One of the profound Bible scripture was by Abraham when he was called to go out into a place which he should, after receiving for an inheritance, obey. And he went out. Not knowing where he went. This is one of the profound. Abraham is a good template. A man now, or you satisfied, or you fully loaded, or one kwanen fna, or one japadie, no, that you finished my throw.
1: Not even. 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
0: Uni bebia beda. 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When we are obeying Jesus, it touches the heart of God. 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A brother, and check, but the master meaning a corner here. A slow beer, a shame. And you would hear me say,
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0: So when you say, when you come to deal with me, man, it's a number, but men go so much. Because men need the way. Remember, men need the way. So, my friend, my master, men need the way. Would I dare say, and to one more story, I'm going to change your bomb pain. You know. Esrem se obiara obia amaje wadie di no enkweka bone hwe makane several times se onyankopon nim se unim ene onyankopon nim se unim de unim bia onyankopon nim se unim
2: holy fm
0: we to be for the unim nim se se wadie di because god knows ese ade we unim sa bone wo wa
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0: 95.7. Believe in God. If you want your name to be written in the book of life, say about holiness or righteousness. And Bible says, Abraham can't say, Ewurade bu ade maa no sɛ ɔtene ɛnkɔ awurade anim ne yɛnyinaa yɛnserɛ bɔ no fakyɛ.

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0: Who's your suffer ready? So be sure Calabash move.
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1: you done for 4 feet me, Timiko Shabby Mwajum. 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
1: Obin show my God cannot last. 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

0: Heaven itself and the Holy Seed. 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About two tab ministry and answer Francis OC. Two tab ministry and answer Francis OC. But you feel criminal about for the way be at the amount of Bussina. A coming corner, a prayer point way, yet the affordiana and a airball. You do not affordiana so at the above prayer point way. Oha. 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I am done.
1: I am done.

0: the Galatians chapter 3 and verse 13. 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Now Bompa is a Father, redeem me fully. From every inherited curse. In Jesus Christ. Pastor, can I say?
1: Oh, sorry, yes, Christ, you have studied my.
0: Oh, the yes, Christ, you have studied the amount of honor me bompa.
1: I'm not to free, and I'm not me
0: move. 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
1: My God.
0: Or say, yes, Christ.
1: My God.
0: Now, all bomb pires ready and compensate. 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
1: 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Almost a sumu live on atrium, a ma aya brono, a hood was radishing in a and so etchimi and ye be etchie. Abel Fontaine video so ye betray home ever so. 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YouTube and a fake TikTok on su HGO, a wire Angel FM Kumasi. Dada dadu dwa ADH, a wabel Fontaine video so in a mekaimo, sir Adesania Krupe, or share, or like in our do comment, eto to honor. Now, oh, share, said the Ben Afuina, a betchimi, and ya kasi, a muchefa, a was sakwan eso. A jump and force ya dechina santias and wofra, a musu, and a chinano pain sema who go be a yabuano de ebaba somono. Diobati, sir, a bedding walk continue, a be NSA. Ghana Mampani, His Excellency John Dramani Mahama. Obama near Eddie Atuja. Sir Kat, a yet lab, a nay, or my city for Frocra, our Yakolebu Abba Ara Sabiano, Ebe Wapa, I may a pump their own semitici, and a dear fa Akumahono, etching me afan into my pa Eddie Fra.
2: Na till I tell you, tell a dear Bolly. And the video be called by Yana, and some old dinny video numinum, and yes, I'm Ketuano. And a swan for the room, Miss Transwood in Samatu Gasse. And my name is Omanian and Tier. Such a telenino, a den home. I come for fire, Rena Yuno, or CGS and Rena Manchino.
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2: 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Angel about Mr. A to malaria nasi. 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
1: 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Now, a Bragana Mampany, His Excellency John Dramani Mahama, or Casa Ewo Jumadina Seno, and a Ochium. 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
3: So this new cardiac catheterization laboratory represents restoration, renewal and progress. It reflects our determination that setbacks should never define our future. Instead, they should inspire us to rebuild stronger, smarter, and better than before. The advanced technology that has been installed here will significantly improve Ghana's capacity to diagnose and treat complex cardiovascular conditions, including coronary artery disease, structural heart disease, peripheral vascular disease,
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3: Of the Ghana Medical Trust Fund that we are covering. The trust fund was allocated 2.3 billion CDs, and it is using part of that money to provide financing for diagnosis and treatments. But it's also using part of that financing to ensure that notwithstanding which part of the country you are, you can have access to diagnosis and treatment. And so this is why we are here today. The efforts to provide skilled professionals has also begun with the first nursing training facility here in Kwalebu.
1: Ghana Mampani, His Excellency John Dramani Mahama, Nesema Hudu Bio di Etuja, Ewo Jabono Asi Ensu Enono.
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4: be progressive and it must be one for which learners must pay for misconduct and teachers too must pay for misconduct. We've seen the example in Bole, unacceptable, shameful. So the police, we are watching you, and we are watching how you proceed with the investigation and how you go further to do the needful.
2: Na onimanyam faru na drusu we wa manansu wa ana okatra Ghana Education Service for say. 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

0: 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Funches, I elite. My guest, no, Nyamia, and Dauma. So, you know, if you're a trance, a trim commo, your name, Omo Macha, or entertainment industry, no, and a trim commo. Now, you show more challenges, experiences, how many of the medium, so I also pursue coma. Also, between me, a stream be a free or more na bibia akoso kama kama. Ene, yeni inuya, eye bra. Ene, betu chumkomo, eye engineer, producer. Ay, ene, betu chumkomo. Na ansa na no, yede, enasye, ebe ma, ya buafu, eye Hankook Ties. Eka Hankook Ties, ha. Type papa pa what system more
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0: Make sure sir you insist on Hankook Ties. Parcel Company Limited and a day a year Hankook Ties about a jasso in T make sure sir Hankook Ties and I'll be to me Eddie Ujuma. Samsuna a GC brand so can be a demasi sir my boy na so far. Bibia Ecoso, age media AD. So, when you are pure, we are still running pure and things are going on well. So far, so good. Joko, guest, I'm coming, sir. Do elite, and then comes and coming with Chasuka Craven every Wednesday. Media, good morning.
2: Good morning, good morning, senior man.
0: We have a good day.
2: Why didn't I do my own fashion on sway?
0: But when are you elite? Why come on, Muslim? I want entertainment to move. Remember, so I didn't come on about your twas on a freestyle. Unscripted.
2: Actually, maybe shouldn't see you do be breeze.
0: Social media as well.
2: Social media, the Mati, Stone Boy, and Nisha Tawali, Momo Sensum.
0: That's for us,
2: I'm
0: cool. You keep Nana.
2: As I would do, I'm what one or two vineyards. I mean,
0: you came from.
2: Onya and I had an mum. Oh, okay, and then
0: that's on your current.
2: Oh, we are current, but me, that's I'm cooking here, dear.
0: Okay,
2: me who are not as I may wonder, oh, how animals I do.
0: Who's a wonderful phobia? Well, men, you know, who's on a shatane medica, a costra, a submission fee, gold board.
2: Yeah.
0: So, my costra, meaning, come on, could you,
2: dear. And many are flashes, so yeah.
0: Now, would you, my dear Moody, as a producer? Are you getting what you are getting? As in, the unya no, are you getting enough? The eba no so any.
2: I can say yes, but not enough.
0: Mm. What expectation then? What expectation as a producer expectation then? Then I'm on some kind of say I wasn't care to say and I wasn't care say.
2: My main starting to say Hammer. Yeah. Especially me, Mr. Tejuma from Kumasi.
0: Okay.
2: Yeah, from Kumasi here, from the scratch. Yet it in Kofu Bibri, what you say. But a more ashes here no enna edding. Oh, so me de me hobe example, no edding. But ante any pa. When say, oh, boy, be a man do love be. Na say, and crata, some ambe moa. Nipper to me. Free ones, Abra, won't me and her. Make us be an hour down for you, wouldn't me? And I say, Men can't be, sir. The Uber born the pan I do love would be nice, I say, once you would eat dinner. Now, and I say, beer, the pan opinion be beer or so, Zuma would be no. Now, quite you say, as only a contour cobby.
0: Mess
2: a dija. Sounds soon. Oh, contour cocker, and I only nine yet. Grata, same beer, and you know, won't me and her.
0: Only neka.
2: Meanwhile, so or the car.
0: In a way.
2: And you know, that's the challenges are ye face as producers are me who say a hiring.
0: Now, how many artists are from the scratch? I was according to the machine puna. So,
2: okay. Normally, artisan bibrina ma formo bibrina bo hon ma oba onim bi kakra
0: me pe o ma onim hwe kra
2: kra
0: ah usa ko ibra me tam si akonyo yuso ma hwe chira hana ne hwe wa fura wa do kra kujawe e wo bi
2: me will be bound and just from the scratch sa
0: send it
2: from the screens of one because wouldn't be bigger crowns and all buy
0: no no no daddy all kind of boss and then you know no
2: no how kind of boss no
0: I'm just wouldn't be that's a book I'm saying I'm about to guys I'm shooting from scratch I was going to be bit my baby
2: hey
0: it's using baby yes half what do
2: you say I can say if I'm be limelight in so who I know about on channel no new limelight no
0: it's hanko for no making obi to my bondi any no I and they also want to cry now and say, ah, now, how, if I say, that's one coyote, unibi. And that's what's over
2: there. Didn't want to have a day this year.
0: No, you were doing so.
2: Oh, like, many strongman are Juma from the scratch, many paluta are Juma, many,
0: I'm like, scratch.
2: Yeah, from Fende,
0: no, fan... no, no, release.
2: Oh, no, my release. It.
0: And it's on your scratch.
2: Oh, my release. But I'm saying,
0: I'm your hit.
2: Aha, you understand? Aha. I'm saying, Jumano, I'm your hit song. I am from artist.
0: Aha. And before I'm your hit, I'm a strong man. Kim Paluta.
2: And I think, who again? I mean, I'm my hit on person who would
0: 92.
2: Yeah, two. From Kumasi. Yes.
0: And I'm from Infabio now, don't make up. I'm your hit and I'm your hit. That's only thing busy.
2: Eno Barani. Eno Barani, and then who again? Yeah, this is I'm Refi Adisi.
0: Okay.
2: What are you keeping away for now?
0: Now only strong man relationship status. Who she on way? When introducing me to
2: them? Oh, strong man, dear. Mini easy na Ishiano and I any Juma or what as a man so.
0: Easy no? Only started only young quite easy as any abaha.
2: Okay,
0: and
2: okay, no problem.
0: Who's your no way?
2: Easy.
0: Aye.
2: Oh, easy there, Ishiano Einstein.
0: As a producer?
2: Yeah, as a producer, like in Anafina. Yeah, on no started jammy, but on the member can.
0: Oh, studio Baco.
2: Yeah, we studio back. No, home studio. Okay. Or on the side. On the side, in see. Eddie Dimuan, Eddie Bisha, strong man, and any strong man, Yijuma.
0: Okay.
2: And Eddie Dimuan, and then you must have to say epic. And yeah, it don't be a departure, Kakra.
0: Oh, no one is departure.
2: I mean, it's easy, much, Kakra. Once and I so be a.
0: Like, because of our interview.
2: Okay.
0: No, so no, tell me to say first, no.
2: Oh, sir.
0: And I just had a okay.
2: Oh.
0: And I'm my mistake.
2: No. Oh. But it is when you're born, you. And now you cry, Kasai.
0: Also, I should go.
2: Washing you.
0: Hey. Any of you are self pediatum.
2: Oh.
0: And if you're
2: born, you cry, and Kasai, problem, you're anyhow.
0: And it's my boom. Because Oba, I did a man. Almost, This is my patch up.
2: Oh, yeah, okay.
0: But the point of you're okay, sir.
2: Nee, you okay because of some issues being to know.
0: In terms of that time, I'll be your baha.
2: Aha. So, my son, Bia Sana.
0: Oh, yeah, but almost 2 months.
2: 2 months? And it's close because.
0: Problem, and then you public consumption.
2: And yeah, Bia Sana, I say, I got a casaka craving about
0: it. Casamana?
2: Oh, nah.
0: And I'll be a full data video called Moody.
2: Debbie.
0: Maybe you'll be beat.
2: Debbie.
0: Did you know what you should go? Yeah, I feel was a
2: oh, say, Mamma, Tien to me, Consa, a man, sometimes I know where, sir, but Bemma, dear, some way, Jumana, Akasakasaba, and don't you say, Munyaka, Debbie, still, as a Yamakosu, and see, Mamma, and see, a boom, that story,
0: to move a mobile strong man.
2: Oh, strong man, dear, on say, Emina. Yeah, and say, yeah, infant say, me can say, mini pigeon, dear, but in say, yeah, shetry.
0: Okay. No, on who did ye?
2: And I make us say, that time there was no contract. There was no contract. So we are just doing it in here, you know. And I'm for like, oh, yeah, I'm one, oh, yeah, what you say, eh, and I don't really know, say, so, on your new contract, I saw, on so, on the baby, so, eh, but you know, it's an it, and I'm a issue, yeah, oh, sign your money, because money will be a year, Jumana Sankrat, I said, I'm a meeting, I am not some week, I crack, because set a bedroom timer, as I said. Ebia nipa no o show love ankasa ankasa no na aso o ye no ho style because o hu so betimi akọ anytime bia ope
0: yeah
2: ti eno na adia ase ha bi ni kakra
0: eti nei onya artist we have o kaso manage na over something no
2: se me hwe ne
0: o past experiences no
2: yes se me hwe ne emu ya na se de me beto board no ye okay dia then
0: aso bua de obeka bi oba friend obeka bi obeja to no, I'm already contract. No,
2: well, I said, I'm coming into the already
0: crowd.
2: Aha, because
0: phone lines are crunking.
2: Uncle Candy crosses no crowd. Who I know, I sign. Aha,
0: it's okay, dear. We had done when you were your mother. I can say, okay, hold up for you are from 1999 since you
2: got to go. You go back to
0: Joko, Anna, I don't know if you call one of strong one. You a year,
2: yeah,
0: we and you.
2: I think that's 4 years ago.
0: Okay.
2: Yeah. Quite, yeah.
0: Me in the studio there.
2: And that time, me and personal studio were Fayasi.
0: Fayasi. Okay. This is Hammer Time. Joko, producer, and then a Christian call. Let's see where your man, a strong man. I saw you, I saw you, I saw you, I saw you, I saw you, I saw you, I saw you, I saw you, I saw you, I saw you, I saw you, I saw you, I saw you, I saw you, I saw you, I saw you, I saw you, I saw you, I saw you, I saw you, I saw you, I saw you, I saw you, I saw you, I saw you, I saw you, I saw you, I saw you, I saw you, I saw you, I saw you, I saw you, I saw you, I saw you, I saw you, I saw you, I saw you, I saw you, I saw you, I saw you, I saw you, I saw you, I saw you, I saw you, I saw you, I saw you, I saw you, I saw you, I saw you, I saw you, I saw you, I saw you, I saw you, I saw you, I saw you, I saw you, I saw you, I saw you, I saw you, I saw you, I saw you, I saw you, I saw you, I saw you, I saw you, I saw you, I saw you, I saw you, I saw you, I saw you, I saw you, I saw you, I saw you, I saw you, I saw you, I saw you, I saw you

0: 11 p.m. 95.7. Strongman, Numa Muti, no, a coin produced by Joko. Joko, sir, anyway, studio session, let's say.
1: Oh, very, very interesting because, yeah, but BBR life. Once I had one, I would almost 2 years, you know. I said, I could invite your mobile studio, and it was very, very interesting. Tina, I said. As a was Antia Mamre kind of tenace and very, very nice.
0: Nah, we will not switch it to move you here.
1: And then he asked him,
0: but you can go.
1: Oh, like, no, me didn't say, strong man, you be a mini easy fan. And say, many years you may be an amenini. At time in mini split sheet some honey. Oh, mini a mamma mao ye actually besort me on side and on. But we can cut to from the scratch day. But in yeah, I did ya say Cassivia, sir. But still a huge man.
0: Okay,
1: still a huge
0: man. What do you mean? Someone tell me.
1: Oh, you tell me. Oh, yeah, bonny bean. Just that, to say no. As I hear. We more
0: really business
1: more,
0: but so we use to switch it in there. Royal artists, more hold you, man.
1: Yes, because artists in the world be bring out all catch up and answer on person much. That is the right thing for any artist and producer because I don't know. Say, how many panel or buy an Obia Joko, major tanky, or because on your tanky, mom. Until you kiss idea, do Obia, mommy, Obia, say, now, mommy, Obia. Maybe 30% and 20% mastered. And no, I have any problem in the panel. Say the panel, if I say, oh, no, or the 30% in the mound, or who say, I say, oh, mound, do. And you know, I say, oh, no, but yeah, he's a, I won't say, oh, when you're in here. So, and you know, blow up, say, name, you know, but that's most artists, no more problem with the engineers. That is the idea I had, you know.
0: Only you win so on a Kim Paluta.
1: Yeah.
0: Chilling. Where are you?
1: That is 2 years ago.
0: 2 years ago. Is this a new Omobam Hobe? And I saw my Omotumamo, not my home. A
1: Bill Honma, it will be to not descend. No, no, no, or the Abba, near Hojuma. And I saw no Abba. Now, like, yeah, bo life, no, two. But you on my own, I couldn't do 70. You on my oh, my never be seen to born after sending me, maybe by no my.
0: Tell me, understand the moment someone more. One room open a board, so much of my house pen.
1: And so, oh, be a picket style, be a on my epe.
0: No example, then, Sabia,
1: oh, Sabia, a
0: consumption of yo, and I a strong man, and I was a me beating mawa. Then I owe my mouse to send me open.
1: Okay, Abia, oh, to me, example like, oh, Abia, I'm ponsa, mommy beats that I'm ponsa. Na fa ebia fa high life hip hop fra so what you say nti ebia be sample amponsa no amponsa rhythm na nkasankasa na ya sample na hip hop fra na e different what you say nti amponsa no any ba be hook na nkasankasa na odin rapper shim na ze ko
0: this the way mo na mo yum no
1: yes
0: that's what mo play rope ya o
1: and then he said na make say nti na o general artist na I don't know what's wrong with some of the artists so Nipana bre aye jumano. So di ne noriatis mano na efe. Ako can't be brina na aye problem.
0: Because Oshe before digital computer thing na. Na you di papa 10 and the transgenium.
1: Yes.
0: Drama, guitarist,
1: bassist, like backers.
0: Omuni na but mutwa ubiadi na dream.
1: Na dream.
0: Because you na echo baby tunyum. Okay, I like it. Keep it. Maybe I'll come. The bridge is on. Okay, so maintain audio. So you share ideas to arrive at
1: the point.
0: Who said,
1: I'm going to be a fat.
0: Nothing was at the race.
1: What did I say?
0: Be an idea. Or shut it down the pass for what you can
1: do.
0: Joko, tell her how we. Tell her fire everything for everyone. And I'm sure I know. Oh, my God, you okay. Oh, Tupac, you've been here. Oh, no, I'm not
1: done with your hook. No, I didn't mention
0: what I'm sending. I don't
1: know what I'm
0: saying. This is Strong One featuring King Paluta, chilling.

0: ana ise nyuma mutu nyina no IPC pieces as a jungle he said is ana muna mwe na sana se boys in the end sama mu maybe mu engineer so ana mwa
1: se se no onse system no tino enyum no dosun etin se o ye vest tin and now ye rap tin ah niti no ana ya listeners needing and enyum ah I ed no like so be bow repeating more than say enyum ye tin eh
0: na say content no
1: let's go content no bo hon and sem no obetin ye brief no what you say because me say what the enyum ba na me hwe na say in fact, be 4 to 5 minutes, long.
0: So how life there?
1: Normally,
0: don't say hip hop. I'm not born for me.
1: Yes, but I'm on the first. No, there. Cast through to me and be 8 minutes.
0: I'm not even saying that. What the content? Young is opening some yaka.
1: How are you sure?
0: No. 2 minutes, 45 minutes.
1: A symptom.
0: No, that ain't. What can they improve their sound? What can they do for you? Are you there?
1: Yeah, but two shots.
0: Is it room
1: 12? You said, yeah, I act simple.
0: When you're two lines going to
1: two lines. No, who can I?
0: We have two, three lines.

0: 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Birthday wish be a waha. Aye, Sheila Amoa, or a pharmacist. 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And a babema, aye, Warren, aye, Nana Kofi, Bosom Tree from Pong. CE1164. Nickname is Seniority Science 8. And birthday, Seniority Science 8. C1164. Oh, my man, say never with that. Wish you long life, good health. Now, you may be out here and cause you come. Sheila, I birthday wish no a cop. Because birthday wish worrying about my messenger. Who goes away?
1: Because school. If you just
0: say, I won't be able to ask you to do that.
1: I was having a bit chantro.
0: I was going to say, if you just say second, you know what to say that time. We run for that to say.
1: Oh, like me room as visual art.
0: Okay.
1: Uh-huh. And see, I want to me music inspiration free. Mm. So me see na me school entertainment proof. Oh, see me na ambitious easy.
0: Okay. Na school no when the gym.
1: Oh, yeah, many gym. Just that name is stubborn.
0: Okay.
1: But name is Shadan Trans School Musa because of a new moon in Tino.
0: No, any jadis young.
1: Oh, many jadis young, but on set entertainment in Tino. Oh, and I a Jennifer School Munia, Cotam Cacana, I say Yako,
0: Yenoma,
1: Nias Haba. Oh,
0: what your problem be?
1: Oh, no.
0: Dancho,
1: Debbie. Senna, a menya collabon is just that, and say, now me chasing me dream in Tino.
0: Okay. Nana opinion at one year old.
1: Say, won't punish you, Eja.
0: Okay. Eh, Pukor, you pia. Eh, you obey day.
1: Obey.
0: Oh, your border.
1: Near two.
0: Now crosses and does a crown upon the other side.
1: Mm-hmm.
0: You will day.
1: Eh.
0: Now, your border, I'll come and talk about it.
1: Tacho for Bia crabbing and fat.
0: Let's say, I can't some uncle. Two patches hiding.
1: Said that could be one time, be the Ebiana.
0: So I will challenge authorities.
1: Yes.
0: A number.
1: And the Mran duty and do
0: any. The same men cross a crime or crossing a
1: chimney for
0: a bill day. Ain't you know where the
1: Ococoseding? Okay,
0: there. So that is a problem.
1: Yeah, and yeah. And they are near Chimeda, a chimber twice.
0: Uh huh. And I'm petty, you know.
1: A chimney twice, and yeah, and Fanchem, Yella Chemica Cranes, huh?
0: And you say,
1: hey.
0: According to headmaster, dear, so cross a quantum and I'll cook room.
1: You,
0: especially in the night.
1: Yeah.
0: Yanchoa.
1: When you see the.
0: But, whom mono, we did. Now, Yami Adum, that's your chum, never near.
1: No, it's a look at you. I
0: said, you know. Upokura sora be catch around. So from Ufri school and call secondary.
1: Me we JHS war. Ahinsan.
0: Okay.
1: Yeah, me we JHS war Ahinsan. And I'm the call Ufri school.
0: Okay.
1: And after that, maybe be Asia is here and the year. But that time is in so every secondary school for because tech. Many woman, many we take in a crown, sana. On the page, maybe I.
0: Okay. When you was a rough father.
1: Yeah. And don't be a bad.
0: Yes, don't be a bad. Until we now, this is Hammer Joko, producer, and then let you come on.

0: asin
1: ababa kasa no adi nie
0: oh let me kasa ye gana ha die me kan say yes we nye e be fa ne sa
1: ye tro bi
0: ye nye aha
1: e bi prince
0: tro bi ye tro bi ye tro bi ye nye sala ye pim so ba gidie wo ho because of say no say what to say senior say o start e adwuma ye ache me name where you started from ba I see a bear kissier. Me kai say anyone now bono for intro na me buy and strike a bear recording on me ho.
1: Okay.
0: Yeah, and to
1: know. Oh, okay, how much time you know?
0: Yeah, bear recording on me ho.
1: I'm not the asha or honor.
0: Yes. It's what I'm going to do.
1: I'm going to go to the house. Bray or two, boss, are you? I'm off for the moment. Oh, I see. Why are
0: you? Oh,
1: what's up to lunch? Because I can't.
0: Yeah, I do too.
1: I do.

0: Diamond Hammy Sam's. That's the near break was not or Judy Moore.
1: Yeah.
0: And I would say a sheer and maybe a war timer as a car for blue, you know. A sheer war.
1: Cheesy.
0: Yes, Steve C. Yes,
1: transformation.
0: Yes, yes, yeah. Bounce and I'm not mentioning Nunya.
1: Regiba, you know.
0: Aha, he's in an Asian.
1: Yeah,
0: I'm a can.
1: Oh,
0: I can't look at
1: then you went into me. Oh, see, yeah.
0: That time, and now I'm saying, I'm paying for it. I'm
1: paying for it. I'm paying for it. Young Crawford.
0: It's a cinema, Ben, as a whole boy is easier. A cinema. Cinema, when I saw cheap boys, yes, see, I know some white. I'm so key. T. Commodity demand of boss car say, oh, on only age, my sister. Ah, and ye, mammy,
1: before I don't go on,
0: I don't come. Now, oh dear, young Pimco, because senior man, and I'm a son who saw was a handle or bra for them, Kai, Debbie,
1: or come for.
0: I come for, yes, yes, yes, yes. I'm say, Kai, senior man, are serious? And you know. Yamia, dear.
1: And then you were to heal the world.
0: Heal the world, yes.
1: I have a boy. Yahoo, heal the world.
0: Sass, sass, sass.

0: 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How good ties? And so, Eka Humbi. Minya, what's the latest project away?
1: Latest project, I mean, A-list artisimo, Enu Barani.
0: Okay.
1: New one. And I'm going to buy in Chibia.
0: Okay.
1: And many Paluta so one to so, Eba.
0: Okay.
1: Only can release the any Sakoria. And I'm many sister fianso Ewo project and so Eba in Chibia. I've come in for the Dawson Tino. I feel that I can come home. I'm young as the EP.
0: Okay.
1: Yeah, but I finna hear you and your man. If you have a check, how much time is
0: that? Oh, no problem. Now, Big D, Playman.
1: Yeah, hey,
0: Chama. Body, body.
1: Body, Mr. Body, body,
0: wow. Oh,
1: G, die.
0: No, no, no, no, no, no, no, no.
1: Big D, Playman. Oh, big ups to you, Big D, Playman. Oh, you're very, very good, guy.
0: So you will be filmed as a friend or watch your
1: dad. Oh, you need to pass
0: it. You're not paying your name, you're not paying your name, you're not paying your name.

0: anyone jollof.
1: Jollof.
0: So on your robot you didn't know. I'm so the hardest of a food before I know sorry to you.
1: Oh, but we're serious.
0: Oh, yeah.
1: And you manage a genuine time more.
0: Oh, yeah.
1: Yeah, we're very, very serious. Men in the Statia Chapa, Yansam Ketwa.
0: Oh, one was sending you a
1: man.
0: Hey, bruh. No features of our father.

0: Anyway, Minya, I'm ready. Sorry.
1: Okay.
0: Then I'll be your TFO.
1: Okay. The major TFO, and he said, yeah, the woman you ask is a winner time, a hammer time.
0: Okay.
1: Need your cool. And I'm sure we'll be secondly, Joko is running a class,
0: okay,
1: a promotional class. 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